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rises. Fall on me. Come on, clap your hands in the presence of the Lord. Come on, clap your hands in the presence of the Lord. Come on.

0: The time is 6 o'clock for Eden FM News. I'm Lynn Clutie. Good morning. The Western Cape government says, subject to favourable conditions, a temporary solution will be in place in Meyringspoort within the next 6 months. This will see the road reopened to vehicles with strict access control measures in place. Meyringspoort was severely damaged in recent severe weather, with flood lines double the height of the 1996 flood. The heritage pass, which connects the Klein and Grootkarhoo, consists of 20 river crossings, all of which were damaged in some way. Windy says the permanent restoration of the past will take at least 2 years and will cost hundreds of millions of rands, but says the provincial government is committed to delivering a temporary solution as soon as possible.
1: This is a more than two-year rebuild in Meyringspoort, but we will pull out all the stops and look at making sure that we've at least got a temporary reinstatement so that we can get at least stop and goes and some access through the port still this year, while we obviously will be re-engineering and designing for a better build that it doesn't wash away again, and obviously making sure that we're giving access to the economy. That's the most important thing. And then of course the Swartberg Pass, which is much more of a tourist pass, not able to take big vehicles.
0: Sandparks says the suspension bridge at Storms River Mouth Rest Camp in Tsitsikamma remains open and accessible while refurbishment work continues. The refurbishment project, which began earlier this year, includes replacing and strengthening key structural components to enhance the bridge's safety, durability and resistance while preserving its unique character and visitor experience. Sandpark has implemented a phased construction approach that allows the public access while refurbishment work is carried out. Sandspark spokesperson JP Lowe says the anticipated completion date has been revised to the end of July 2026.
2: The project has been progressing well and the overall completion date has been brought forward. The refurbishment is now expected to be completed around the 31st of July, with full public access to all three suspension bridges resuming on the 1st of August. We appreciate the patience, understanding and cooperation shown by visitors, tour operators and local stakeholders throughout the refurbishment period. These improvements will enhance the safety, longevity and visitor experience of one of Garden Route National Park's most iconic attractions. Sandparks also apologizes for the inconvenience caused by this temporary closure and looks forward to welcoming visitors back to enjoy the fully refurbished suspension bridge.
0: The DA in the Western Cape has condemned the recent wave of criminal attacks on public transport, including the recent torching of three Carter taxis on the Nyanda taxi rank and the continued stoning of Simbani buses in due noon. Earlier this year, 9 taxis were set alight at the same taxi rank and 4 Carter leaders were shot dead. Since the 22nd of May, 41 stone-throwing incidents have damaged 47 buses and 3 windscreens, with at least 7 passengers injured. The DA's Norma French Mbombo says these attacks endanger commuters, threaten livelihoods, and undermine confidence in public transport. She said setting taxis alight and stoning buses are criminal acts and place innocent lives at risk.
3: Burning taxis and stoning buses are criminal acts that put innocent commuters at risk and disrupt people's daily lives. We call on SAPS police to strengthen policy against transport hotspots and ensure those responsible are arrested, prosecuted and convicted. Every commuter deserves to travel safely and without fear.
0: And finally, a 32-year-old man appeared in the Kugompo Magistrates Court in the Eastern Cape on charges of premeditated murder, robbery with aggravating circumstances, as well as unlawful possession of a firearm and ammunition. Lukolo Kafile allegedly shot 21-year-old Anda Mshlonyeni 6 times outside her former employer's premises on the 13th of July 2026. During the incident, the deceased's cell phone was stolen. The court heard that there is an outstanding suspect on the matter and that the accused is not applying for bail at the moment. NPA spokesperson in the Eastern Cape, Luxolo Tiyali, says the case was postponed to the 11th of an ammunition. Lukolo Kafile allegedly shot 21-year-old Anda Mshlonyeni 6 times outside her former employer's premises on the 13th of July 2026. During the incident, the deceased's cell phone was stolen. The court heard that there is an outstanding suspect on the matter and that the accused is not applying for bail at the moment. NPA spokesperson in the Eastern Cape, Luxolo Tiyali, says the case was postponed to the 11th of September 2026 for further investigations. That is it for this news bulletin. Your next news update will be at 6:30 in Afrikaans. For Eden FM News, I'm Lynn Clutie. A very good morning to you. Standing suspect on the matter and that the accused is not applying for bail at the moment. NPA spokesperson in the Eastern Cape, Luxolo Tiyali, says the case was postponed to the 11th of September 2026 for further investigations. That is it for this news bulletin. Your next news update will be at 6:30 in Afrikaans. For Eden FM News, I'm Lynn Clutie. A very good morning to you.

glad. Let the distant shores rejoice. Clouds and thick darkness surround him. Righteousness and justice are the foundation of his throne. Fire goes before him and consumes his foes on every side. His lightning lights up the world. The earth sees and trembles. The mountains melt like wax before the Lord. Before the Lord of all the earth, the heavens proclaim his righteousness, and all peoples will see him.

0: A very good morning to you if you have just joined me. Of course, it's Lynn Clutie behind the mic and you are listening to Eden FM. This is your Rise and Shine breakfast show and it's Friday and I am so fired up this morning. I mean, I was just honestly thinking about that song Let It Rain this morning, and that's why we heard it. I get so fired up for Jesus when I listen to that song, and I'm just like, Lord, have your way, let it rain, open the floodgates of heaven over our city, over our workplace, over our families, over our health, over our finances, over our situation, God. Because when God opens up the floodgates of heaven, nothing can stop it, because we serve a God of the impossible. And so, you know, sometimes it just takes a song. And, you know, God breathes his anointing on certain songs. I've seen that through the years over and over and over again. How God will breathe his fire and his anointing on certain songs. And when those songs are played, it will break something in the atmosphere. It will shift something in the atmosphere. It will bring healing. It will bring restoration. It will bring deliverance. And so I just pray that you will get fired up this morning. You know, it's the way we need to live our lives. We need to actually get mad at the enemy for coming and messing with us, for coming and always trying to sabotage what the Lord has placed on our lives. You know, God has got a strategic plan for every single one of us. And we got to know that. It's like, I was listening to this one lady this morning I've forgotten her name, Jane Hammond, incredible prophetic woman, and just saying, you know, yeah, but she was saying a lot of people go, oh, I'm not in ministry, and she was going, I beg to differ, and I agree with her, I beg to differ as well. God has called all of us to be in ministry. You don't need a pulpit to be in ministry. You're in ministry wherever God has called you to. If you are in the workplace, that is where God has called you to be a minister. We need to stop having this religious mindset where we go like we only can hear from the pastor on a Sunday. No, God wants you to co-labor with him and he wants you to make a difference. You are called to be an atmosphere shifting warrior wherever you go. Wherever you go, that's what God has called you to do, you know? And so, and in order for you to be able to do that, you need to understand who you are in Christ. And a lot of us don't understand who we cross. And yes, it is a lifelong journey. It's not something that happens overnight. We are all broken. We are all in process. A lot of us are products of what we've lived through trauma, through abuse, through whatever it is. A lot of people are very confused because of the abuse and because of, you know, just the stuff that's happened in their lives. They're confused of their identities and what God has called them to do. But God is not confused about who he's called you to be. And so I want to encourage you today to partner with that and go, thank you, Jesus, that you have called me to be an atmosphere shifting warrior. Thank you, God, that wherever I put my feet, that I take that territory, and the enemy has to bow to Christ in me, because that is who you have called me to be. You have called me to be an atmosphere shifting warrior. You have called me to take the territory. And you know, when we put on the armor of God, which is something that I do every single day, sometimes I put it on and then I forget that I've put it on, because when something happens, then I just start acting out of my flesh. And what happens? Then I get distracted and I get confused and I get upset and I say things that I shouldn't say. But that is not what the armor of God is for. The armor of God is not there to just be put on and then go on with your day. You need to remind yourself when those thoughts come at you, when those words, those horrible words come at you, when your colleague is being nasty to you or something is happening that is not nice, you need to remember that you can take your thoughts captive. You need to remember that God has put the helmet of salvation on your head, so you can go, Jesus, thank you, Lord, that the helmet of salvation is on my head. I take that thought captive right now in the name of Jesus. And I thank you, Lord, that you sharpen my mind, Lord Jesus, that you give me laser sharp accuracy and a focus, Lord, that I don't need to take the bait right now of what is coming towards me, because, Lord, I bind my mind to the mind of Christ. I say it like it's so easy. It's not always easy. But this is where we come into, we learn how to become who God has called us to be. We exercise our authority. We take those scriptures and we go, God, the breastplate of righteousness is on my chest, Father. The shield of faith is in my hand. The sword of the Spirit, which is your word, is in my other hand. And so with those things, I can ward off the fiery darts of the enemy. And so I just want to remind you of that today. As you put on the armor this morning, as you put on the belt of truth, and as you put on your shoes of peace that are prepared, the peace that is prepared with the amen. How does it go? You know what I mean. It's in Ephesians 6. But yeah, just remember in those moments, Father, I pray in Jesus' name right now that as every person puts on, Lord God, their armor this morning, that they would be reminded every time, God, that they would think on something that is not from of you, God, that every time an attack would come or something would come to trip them up, Father, that you would remind them, Lord Jesus, that they have got the armor on, and that they would stand on that they would stand on your word, and they would go, I walk with the gospel of peace, with the preparedness of the gospel of peace, and I bring that into my situation right now in Jesus' name. Oh, be blessed, my friends. It's going to be a good Friday. Partner with him today and see what he will do for you in Jesus' mighty and powerful name.
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0: Wakey, wakey. 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

Brandon Lake here on your Rise and Shine Breakfast Show has brought us some amazing and incredibly anointed songs in the last few years. Man, oh man, God has really put an incredible anointing on his life. That was There Is a King. We're about 3.5 minutes away from 6:30, where your news headlines will be read in Afrikaans. Until then, here's some Gwen Stefani with Wonderful Life.

0: Dominic Kitten here on your Rise and Shine Breakfast Show. If you've just joined me, people, it is Friday, baby. I hope that you are excited for the weekend and that you've got a bit of a spring in your step this morning, knowing that it's weekend. There's something about the weekend. Come on. Even I'm, you know, I'm a morning person. You hear me every morning. You hear I'm bringing the energy every single morning. But there's something about a Friday that really just does it for a person. You know, whether you're at home, whether you're working, whether you, whatever, there's something in the air about a Friday. It's just really, really special. And you are in the right place here with us at Eden FM, bringing the fresh vibes, the fresh music, and everything else in between.
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3: 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Ou kraalwors teen slegs R89.95 per kilogram. 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Chicken leg quarters R64.95 per kilogram. En kom kry ons spesiale aanbod op lemons. 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

0: 3 kg of meer vir slegs R98.95 per kilogram, solank voorrade hou. Mr. Meat, ons is oop vir jou gerief. Besoek ons nou in die Budget Center in Wellington Straat George. Skakel ons by 044-874-2045. Ons plaas vleis op jou bord, altyd teen die regte prys.
1: And in your current affairs today, fresh questions are being raised over the legal battle involving former George Municipal Manager Godfrey Lowe. The Patriotic Alliance is demanding answers on reports that the matter may have been settled, while seeking full disclosure of the legal costs incurred by the Western Cape government. The party argues that taxpayers have a right to know how public funds were spent and whether any further legal action is still being considered. Jade Soteria has more.
2: Die nasionale tesorie stuur 'n duidelike boodskap aan wanbestuurde munisipaliteite. 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
3: And maybe just to answer, what did we expect from those that had unfunded budgets? Essentially, in that case, what we expected was for the municipalities to say, we commit that from now on, we will not table an unfunded budget moving forward, whether it's adjustment, whether it's main budget. So it was just a commitment that we needed in that case. With regards to, there's another category obviously of creditors that are owed, whether it's water boards, ESCOM, OT General, SARS, pension funds. So essentially in that regard, what we are requesting from those municipalities is for them to give us the payment plan that has been signed by both themselves and together with those creditors. And then once they give us that, we'll release a portion of the money, which is probably one-third, for them to go pay those accounts as agreed with those creditors. And then once they have done that, they give us proof, we release the money. I mean, essentially it means your money could be withheld for 2 weeks only. So that's how long it can be. It depends on how fast the municipality act, essentially. They had committed to, for example, reduce that unauthorized, irregular and fruitless expenditure by a certain percentage between January and June 2026. And it relates to the question of December we had withheld, what happened then. So in that regard, we asked them for plans in terms of how we're going to reduce unauthorized, irregular and fruitless expenditure, as we have heard from OT General that day. There is a big problem that this area is growing, you know. The reason why the number has reduced to 69, because we have only withheld for 69, is that some did not honor the commitments they made during that time with regards to this unauthorized, irregular, fruitless and wasteful expenditure. With regards to how much, we've only withheld 13.5 billion. And you can imagine, obviously, the overall equitable share of municipalities is for this new financial is 110 billion. So it's only 13.5 billion that has been withheld. And how long, as I said, it could be a week, it could be 2 weeks, could be a month, depending on how the responsiveness of the municipality. Many departments are not paying creditors, and in particular, I think, suppose we're focusing on the not paying municipalities. So that's a big issue. So what we have done since then with the departments, national departments received a letter, I think, in February to say, pay your accounts or otherwise national treasury will also withhold your funds. The same we did with provinces. In April, we sent letters to provinces. They had since responded We had given them a due date of 29 May to respond to those letters. We have analyzed their responses. We asked for, obviously, to firstly look at that debt and say, is it a true debt? So what we have received is that, obviously, there's a lot of disputed amounts. Majority of the money is disputed. And then we're saying to them, on the accounts that you're not disputing, give us a payment plan. And the payment plan should be reasonable to extend that it should be paid within this current financial year. It should not be paid over a number of years. So this time last year, we withheld for 75. But I can assure you that within early August, we had already released the money for everyone. So it depends on how fast the municipality sort out the payment plans and sending us those payment plans and us releasing a portion of those funds to them. And then once they release a portion, they go straight and pay that particular pension fund or to general or water board. And once they've done that, then we release the whole amount for them to continue. And we are not expecting it to impact service delivery because, as we know, majority of the funding at local government level.
2: 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Ek is Jade Soteria vir Eden FM.

0: the awesome pipes of Adele, man, oh man. Die vrou mens kan sing, mense. She's got some lungs on her, honestly. But it's come to that time of the morning to hear from our traffic guru, Mario Givelaar. Good morning, Mario.
1: Yeah, Lynn, once again, a very good morning to you, and thank you very much for that powerful prayer this morning. Yeah, Lynn, but I'm still a member of the TGIF club, eh? Mossel Bay inbound this morning, heavy traffic due to a stationary vehicle on the N2 off-ramp. So motorists, be very, very careful in that vicinity. The traffic lights still faulty on the corner of St. Mary's on Beer Street. Motorists are urged to be very careful and on the lookout for pedestrians that is using the walkway there. PW Botha and Rand Street, we still experience stop-go activities, so motorists must be very patient in that area. Wat ons binnestedelike hoofpaaie betref, Yorkstraat, Meisnerweg, Kortestraat, as ook Louis Fourie en Voortrekkerweg, het ons redelijk vryvloeiende verkeer met geen noemenswaardige incidente tot dusver. 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Then, Lynn, after a 16-year period of absence, passenger trains have once again rolled through the Garden Route, giving hundreds of passengers a chance to experience one of the Western Cape's most scenic rail journeys. Any other traffic-related matters to be forwarded to Traffico Mario at edenfm.co.za. I'm Mario Givelaar with the Regional Traffic Report for EdenFM, your voice in paradise. Lynn, you must have a fantastic weekend. Greetings until Monday morning.
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0: Oh, some lekker, lekker tunes. I like that little giggle at the end of that song, just to get us in the mood, in the vibe, because it's Friday. It's Friday, my friends, all day long, the start of the weekend. And I want you to get excited because it's going to be a good day. Wherever you may be right now, maybe you're still in bed, you're on leave, or you're on your way to work, or you're already sitting behind your desk. Let's put on a positive attitude today, because why? This is the day that the Lord has made, and we will rejoice and be glad in it. And really just do the let's be kind, let's be nice, let's be, you know, energetic and fun, and not like, you know, baptized in lemon juice. Come on, people. We don't only have to be like that on a Friday. We can be like that every single day. And that's my goal in life, is to be nice, to be fun, to lift people's spirits, to speak kind words over them. You know, come on, man. That goes a long way. You know, you've got to do unto others what you want them to do unto you. And the way that you treat people and what you give away is what will come back to you. It's a biblical principle. We can't get away from it. So we need to remember that, and we need to get that rooted deep into our spirits, and we need to carry that with us every single day of our lives. So Nelson Mandela once said that it is in your hands to make a better world. Come on now, I'm just talking about that now, and for all who live in it. And so in this Mandela month, we are reminded that change doesn't always begin with grand gestures. No, it doesn't. Sometimes it begins with a helping hand. Sometimes it begins with a smile and a positive attitude, my friend. And with someone who sees a need and chooses to care. And so with a person who gives their time, their kindness, their strength to make somebody else's life just a little bit better. And again, it could also just be the attitude, really. You know, a small, small, small gesture. Goodness, we're not clowns around here. But welcome, my friends, to the Friday Champion, a special Mandela Month feature where we celebrate the people who are making a difference in our communities. You know, and maybe it is just that person at the office that is always positive and upbeat and speaking life over you. Maybe it's just that person, you know. And so we want to ask you, do you know of somebody that shows incredible kindness? Do you know of someone that's helped a neighbor, supported a family, inspired others, or simply just stood and made a difference when it matters the most? And maybe, you know what, maybe they don't see themselves as a hero. And so today we want to celebrate them. We want to celebrate that person. And you know, a lot of the time these kinds of people, they're not looking for praise. But you know what, one needs to give credit where credit is due. And God has put something on the inside of us. We are built for affirmation. Not that we thrive for it, not that we live for it, but we need people to come alongside us and go, you know what? Well done, good and faithful servant. Well done. Well done for what you're doing. Thank you for the way that you have a positive attitude the whole time. Thank you for the way that you help me. Thank you for the fact that you do this thing and you don't even have to do it, but you do it anyway, because it's out of the goodness of your heart. You know, we tend to gravitate towards the people that are that sort of in our circle, and we prefer those people. And then if somebody disagrees with us, then we don't like them, and then that's it. Then we push them aside. It doesn't work that way. Kindness, acts of kindness are important, and especially in the workplace, because you spend most of your time there. And so in Mandela Month, we are celebrating ordinary people that do extraordinary things, and people who remind us that Ubuntu is not just a word, it is a way of life. And so I want you to WhatsApp me on 060-505-2693 and shout out the person that's been kind, the person that's gone out of their way, the person that you believe needs a shout out this morning. Just a short voice note, and you just their name, and just say, you want to bless that person. I just want to give them a shout out this morning. This is what they've done. You don't even have to say what they've done, but you know, they're a kind-hearted person, and I believe that they deserve credit today. WhatsApp me. I want to hear from you on 060-505-2693.
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0: Wake me up before you go, go. Wake up, people. We are doing our best to bring the vibes this morning and to wake you up here on the Rise and Shine Breakfast Show at Eden FM, your voice in paradise. And I also like to say your inspiration cessation. And so we've got a birthday message that has come through. It is for Ashlino Lowe of New Dawn Park. And this is from your granny, from your Oma, Anna Marie. She says a very happy birthday to you. So happy, happy birthday. Birthday, Ashlino Lowe. God bless you. May you have many, many more. And you're in good company today, my dear, because you share a birthday with none other, and depending on how old you are, none other than David Hasselhoff. Come on, people. The Hoff, Knight Rider. I am dating and aging myself here, and giving, well, at least aging myself. I'm giving my age away. David Hasselhoff, who remembers Knight Rider? Who remembers Kit the Black Car? And of course, David Hasselhoff in all his glory with his big mop of curly hair and his black leather pants and leather jacket that he always used to wear. Oh my goodness gracious. That really, really takes me back. So he's turned 74. Today. It is just crazy. It's crazy how time flies. I was out to dinner with friends last night for a friend's birthday, and we went and we had some lekker pizza, and it's just incredible to me how, you know, time flies. Like, I often say that when I think of people that I was at school with, I think of them in their school uniforms. Like, if it's a girl, I think of her in her skirt or her gym or whatever, and the guy, you know, that's how I see them. And then you see them and you're like, wow, okay, you've aged. Not to be ugly, I mean, I've aged too, obviously. You know, you don't look the same as you did. I mean, your skin changes, you know, everything changes in your body. Come on, people, we know what we're talking about here. But yeah, it's just crazy to just think that, like, David Hasselhoff is 74 years old. You know what I'm saying? It's just like, wow, really? Like, that's crazy. I remember watching him and, you know, him being the strapping young man doing all these stunts with this car and, ach, ja, nie, Mensa. Yeah. good times. But I hope that you're having a lovely morning. And again, to everybody else, we don't always get to read all the messages, but a very happy birthday to you. May you have the best day and best yay the best year ever.
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It's 7:30 and I'm Lynn Cloutie with your news headlines. The Western Cape government says, subject to favourable conditions, a temporary solution will be in place in Meyrinspruit within the next 6 months. Sanparks says a suspension bridge at Storms River Mouth Rest Camp in Tsitsikamma remains open and accessible while refurbishment work continues. The DA in the Western Cape has condemned the recent wave of criminal attacks on public transport, including the recent torching of 3 Akata taxis at the Nyanga taxi rank and the continued stoning of Simbanya buses in Due Norn. And finally, a 32-year-old appeared in the Kubompo Magistrates Court in the Eastern Cape on charges of premeditated murder, robbery with aggravating circumstances, as well as unlawful possession of a firearm and ammunition. That's it for your news headlines. I'll be back at 8 o'clock with your full comprehensive news bulletin in English. 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

0: The time is 8 o'clock for Eden FM News. I'm Lynn Clutie. Good morning. The Western Cape government says, subject to favourable conditions, a temporary solution will be in place in Meyringspoort within the next 6 months. This will see the road reopen to vehicles with strict access control measures in place. Meyringspoort was severely damaged in recent weather, severe weather with flood lines double the height of the 1996 flood. The heritage pass, which connects the Klein and Groot Karoo, consists of 20 river crossings, all of which were damaged in some way. Wendy says the permanent restoration of the pass will take at least 2 years and will cost hundreds of millions of rands, but says the provincial government is committed to delivering a temporary solution as soon as possible.
1: This is a more than 2 year rebuild in Meyringspoort, but we will pull out all the stops and look at making sure that we've at least got a temporary reinstatement so that we can get at least stop and goes and some access through the port still this year, while we obviously will be re-engineering and designing for a better build that it doesn't wash away again, and obviously making sure that we're giving access to the economy. That's the most important thing. And then of course the Swartberg Pass, which is much more of a tourist pass, not able to take big vehicles.
0: Sanpark says the suspension bridge at Storms River Mouth Camp in Sitsikamma remains open and accessible while refurbishment continues. The refurbishment project, which began earlier this year, includes replacing and strengthening key structural components to enhance the bridge's safety, durability, and resilience while preserving its unique character and visitor experience. Sanparks has implemented a phased construction approach that allows public access while refurbishment work is carried out. Sanparks spokesperson, J.P. says the anticipated completion date has been revised until the end of July 2026.
2: The project has been progressing well and the overall completion date has been brought forward. The refurbishment is now expected to be completed around the 31st of July, with full public access to all three suspension bridges resuming on the 1st of August. We appreciate the patience, understanding and cooperation shown by visitors, tour operators and local stakeholders throughout the refurbishment period. These improvements will enhance the safety, longevity and visitor experience of one of Garden Route National Park's most iconic attractions. Sanparks also apologizes for the inconvenience caused by this temporary closure and looks forward to welcoming visitors back to enjoy the fully refurbished suspension bridge.
0: The DA in the Western Cape has condemned the recent wave of criminal attacks on public transport, including recent torching of three Carter taxis at the Nyanga taxi rank and the continued stoning of Sibanya buses in Noon. Earlier this year, nine taxis were set alight at the same taxi rank and four Carter leaders were shot dead. Since the 22nd of May, 41 stone-throwing incidents have damaged 47 buses and three windscreens, with at least seven passengers injured. The DA's Norma French Mbombo says these attacks endanger commuters, threaten livelihoods and undermine confidence in public transport. She says setting taxis alight and stoning buses is a criminal offence.
3: Burning taxis and stoning buses are criminal acts that put innocent commuters at risk and disrupt people's daily lives. We call on SAPS police to strengthen policy against transport hotspots and ensure those responsible are arrested, prosecuted and convicted. Every commuter deserves to travel safely and without fear.
0: And finally, your financial indicators for the day. A short while ago, the rand traded against the US dollar at 16 rand and 46 cents, the euro at 18 rand and 83 cents, the British pound 22 rand and 17 cents. Gold is selling at $3,989.29 a fine ounce. Brent crude oil, $85.08 a barrel. And a Bitcoin is currently trading at $63,427.52. That's it for this news bulletin. Your next news update will be in isiXhosa at 8:30. For Eden FM News, I'm Lynn Clutie. A very good morning to you.

0: Ah, man, such a lekker, happy song. I don't necessarily agree with the lyrics. If you want to be happy for the rest of your life, never make a pretty woman your wife. But anyway, regardless, lekker, funky, catchy tune. Bringing the beat, bringing the groove, bringing the vibes here on your Eden FM breakfast show this morning. How are we doing, people? It's Friday. Aren't you excited that it is Friday? It is the weekend, baby, and we can kick up our feet and we can relax. And you know what? Even if you've got stuff to do, at least you've got the weekend to be able to do it. So yeah, we're going to be doing our little Friday traffic jam play in the next couple of minutes. Very excited. We've got a beautiful lineup of songs, and I'm going to tell you what to do in the next minute or two. Stand by.
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4: 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Live op die lig en live ter plaatse. 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Eden FM, wat luisteraars reg oor die tuinroete in kopers omskep.
0: And it is time for your Friday traffic jam, people. One of my favorite segments on a Friday. We are ready to kickstart the weekend with the Friday traffic jam. And this is where you, our listeners, decide which song deserves the title of the ultimate Friday anthem. What we do is we select three songs, and these songs represent different moods from this past week. Okay, and so the song that was the best of the week, that suits your mood the best of the week, a song that helped you get through a tough day, or that song that really just got your foot tapping and your heart beating and really put you, or even just puts you into a weekend mode, that is the song we are calling on you, the listener, to vote on this morning. So we're going to play 30 second snippet of each song back to back. And you vote for your favorite, and the song with the most votes will become our Friday traffic jam, and we'll play the song in full for you. So here are your song options. It's Sure with Believe, Whitney Houston, I'm Every Woman, and Outkast with Hey Ha Ya. I know which one is my favorite. Have a listen to 30 seconds of each quickly, and then I want you to WhatsApp me on 060-505-2693 and let me know which one is going to be the one that we're going to play in full this morning here on The Breakfast Show.

Hey, yeah, so this is what you're going to do. You're going to WhatsApp me on 060-505-2693. The song with the most votes will get played in full. In the meantime, we are going to play some Holly Johnson Americanos, take a couple of ads, and then we'll come back with the song of the day for you.

Holly Johnson, Mary Connors, and the votes have come in, and I must say they're pretty close, but we've had quite a few votes, and basically, Sher, my darling, you won today with your awesome song, Believe, and that's it, friends, Believe, and so we're going to play Friday Jam. Here we go. Sher, you've won the Friday Jam, and to all of those who did vote, please remember, same thing next Friday. This is something that we do regularly, and yeah, it's a fun thing, isn't it? It really is fun. So for those of you who enjoy Sher, and for those of you who vote, congratulations, here it is.

0: Now, wasn't that lekker? Hey, thank you for voting, guys. Thank you for playing along. Thank you for listening. We absolutely love you. And we love, love, love doing radio here in partnership with you every single day. So happy that you listen and that you enjoy the program.
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0: met evergreens. 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
1: BK,
2: what's up?
1: Talk to me.
2: You know, I again, very good morning. Good morning.
1: Okay.
2: Good morning.
1: Hello.
2: And good morning.
1: Welcome.
2: Now, that's something that's something that actually happened
1: this
2: week. You know how scientists always discover things?
1: Yeah.
2: And I've always had an issue with
1: it's
2: that.
1: Kind of their job.
2: I'll let you know why I have an issue with that. No, gosh. It's a problem, Linz. It's a problem. Now,
1: because you say
2: it is actually. There's a new monkey species that has been discovered in the DR Congo forests.
1: Ah.
2: Right?
1: Okay.
2: It was identified at Lomami National Park.
1: Okay.
2: But now people are having questions, the very same questions that I have.
1: Okay.
2: When you say in these instances, discover.
1: But it's a new.
2: But my thing is, now.
1: Okay, you need to clarify. If you're confusing the listeners.
2: The species was discovered in Congo, or has been discovered in Congo.
1: Okay.
2: Thing is, when you say discover, what do we mean discover in this aspect or in this context? When you say discover, we discovered a new species in Congo. Because, I mean, the locals already knew that there was the species. It existed. So and they kind of had a name for it already.
1: Yeah, so it was new to the scientists, basically. Mm. So if I go overseas and I eat a plate of Spanish food, I've discovered that new food then, basically.
2: Mm. So do we actually say Gengo Lenzo discovered? They actually discovered?
1: No, I just saw it for the first time. I don't know, but I...
2: Because people are having the same questions, that how do you discover something that had already existed anyways?
1: Mm.
2: Do you actually discover that thing?
1: Yeah, I don't know. But anyway, let's move on.
2: I don't know. It's going bananas. But I've bananas. But I have something else that I checked here. I think we need to talk about it.
1: I hope it's a lot more interesting than what we just spoke about now, because I literally almost fell asleep.
2: No, this actually is interesting for a lot of people.
1: Okay.
2: Let's have it after. I'm trying to find it. Let's take a break. We'll have it after. I'm trying to find it.
1: Okay.
2: Now.
1: You've got 15 seconds.
2: It got lost.
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1: So, you say you are staying at home this weekend and not going out and venturing to watch the rugby.
2: Yeah, yeah, yeah. Let's stay at home this weekend. Let's just let's just take the energy in. I mean,
1: take the energy in. You're
2: the
1: not
2: energy of being out those
1: are you
2: weekends,
1: conserving
2: I mean,
1: your energy?
2: Yeah, yeah. Let's do that. Let's do that. It's been yeah, no. So a woman poisoned and killed her partner. Now, what's astonishing is that
1: BK.
2: She wanted to claim
1: You're
2: his
1: killing me.
2: 30 million. No, I'm not. His $30 million inheritance,
1: okay.
2: Only to find out it never existed,
1: and
2: the inheritance was actually a scam email he received.
1: Busted.
2: And guess who got scammed?
1: So did she actually kill him? Sorry, I didn't get that.
2: Yeah.
1: And
2: yeah,
1: she got
2: she actually,
1: nothing
2: yeah.
1: except obviously a prison sentence.
2: Mm.
1: Golly.
2: Pretty much.
1: It's awful.
2: And for the money that actually never existed.
1: That's crazy.
2: So it got a lot of people talking,
1: but
2: like,
1: it
2: okay.
1: Just, it just shows you what greed will do, you know? And it just, I often think about these people.

0: and I think about, like, what is going on in your life, or what has happened to you in your life that you've got so much anger and hate in your heart that you would actually be able to take the life of another person. Let's talk about that for a second. Because you know what? I completely understand if it's in self-defense. If somebody comes up to you and they're trying to kill you and you're defending yourself, or you're defending your child or your husband or your parents, your elderly parents or whatever the case may be, and you push that person and they fall and they knock their head and die. It can happen. I actually know somebody that was in a fight. They fell and they knocked their head and died. I mean, it's these things happen.
1: But to actually
0: premeditate this, to go and think about, like, I need the money, and so I'm gonna, I don't know, you've got to be pretending that you love that person, because if you really, I mean, love is a powerful emotion.
1: Yeah, yeah.
0: There's no way that you're gonna love somebody and go and kill them because you.
1: How do you even
0: You want to go on holiday and spend the money and buy Louis Vuitton and I don't know. I can't even imagine. I can't think that way. It's unthinkable to me.
1: Yeah, yeah. There's actually a similar story where a woman, well, she didn't actually kill. She decided to divorce her husband.
0: Okay.
1: She won $1.3 million in the lottery, didn't tell her husband of 25 years, and filed for a divorce 11 days later. Now, when that was uncovered, a judge awarded the husband every penny as punishment.
0: Ah!
1: As punishment.
0: Sure.
1: So people just do the most outrageous things just for money. Just for money. It'll because, I mean, if you guys are married, come on. 25 years, that's a long time.
0: Yeah.
1: Only for 1.3. Yes, that's a lot of money, but come on, guys. Where did the love go?
0: It's something we were talking about, communication earlier, and how important communication is.
1: Yeah, yeah, yeah.
0: And that if you don't communicate, you actually cannot build valuable relationships with your husband, with your siblings, with your parents, with your work colleagues,
1: actually,
0: which is very important, because you spend more time with them than you actually do, like, you know, in the week. You spend more time with them than you do your family. So communication is really the key. Open communication, and also being able to, I'll never forget, like, when my hubby and I first met, and he's not my first husband, I'm not his first wife, and so, you know, we came into this having been married before, you know, and we both, like, when we argue, man, it's like two lawyers. Like, we are, the arguments are good, because we both strong people, and we, you know, and it's good to argue.
1: Yeah.
0: It's good to have differences. We all have differences. But I remember I used to get so cross with him, and then he would say something to me and I would feel rejected, because I would feel like he's rejecting me. But then he said to me one day, "Lynn, I'm not rejecting you. I'm rejecting your opinion." And I think if we actually, if we in life, if we took a hold of that, that is such sound and solid advice. We are all different. We've all got something to offer. And so if I don't agree with you, it doesn't mean that I don't like you.
1: Exactly.
0: It doesn't mean that your opinion sucks. You know what I'm saying? Like, get over yourself. We need to grow up. If we're going to have valuable relationships with people, and we're going to have good communication with people, then we need to understand that it's our differences that bring us together, and we can actually learn from one another. Ain't I bringing wisdom this morning, my friend?
1: You are. Look at you. Nelson Mandela. Mandela. Look, and it's important to find context in whatever it is that we're talking about. Because, look, in what you're saying, things get lost through communication.
0: Yeah. Especially on WhatsApp.
1: Yeah. It can be.
0: Oh, my word.
1: It can be how the person communicated, their tone, the way they speak. But you're like, if we actually bring it down, and then we talk, what is the issue?
0: Yeah.
1: You'll find that this thing shouldn't have escalated to that level.
0: Absolutely. And this is why, you know, this is why I love technology just like everybody else does. Technology, AI, everything, it makes our lives a lot easier.
1: Yeah.
0: But at the end of the day, God made us for human interaction.
1: Yes, yes.
0: He made us. We are wired to communicate and to be. But what's happened is phones and all these things have taken the place of that.
1: Yeah, they
0: have. And while they are, there's a place for it, and while it does, it is effective in getting us to communicate with people, there's nothing like the face-to-face thing, because then you see the person's body language, you're able to look them in the eye, and you're able to say, hey, you know, I don't like the way you said that, or you know what, this is actually not how it is, and you know, whatever the case may be. But yeah, communication, BK, all the way. We need it. We need to put down our phones and we need to talk to people.
1: Yeah, most
0: and
1: definitely.
0: We need to, you know, give our attention to that. That's important. All right. We're going to listen to a quick song and we'll be back after this.

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1: I think just in closing, there's something I've been wanting to talk about on air for a long time now.
2: What's happening?
1: And especially with, I mean, you half my age, okay? So I know that this is something that we're going to have very different views on.
2: Yeah.
1: Okay?
2: Yeah.
1: And that's WhatsApp etiquette.
2: Yeah, yeah.
1: So how do the younger folk view it? Because the thing is, like, say, for example, I'm gonna use like make a blanket statement now about communication on WhatsApp. Okay, if I send you a WhatsApp, if you're at work, if I'm going, hey, how are you? What are you up to this weekend? And you're at work, I don't expect you to answer me while you're at work. I understand that you're at work and that you're busy, but if I send you a message and it's work related, and you don't answer me, or you take 70 hours to answer me. How do the younger generation, I mean, I'm just let me know, like, how does the communication work with you guys? I mean,
2: Well, it differs from people to people. With how I do it, if I send a work related thing, or just maybe friends, or in any case, if I send you a message at 6,
1: yeah,
2: I don't have that thing of, okay, cool, they should have replied at 12. I have that understanding of, okay, they're probably busy with something else. That's up until they answer.
1: Yeah.
2: But my thing is, if it involves now something, or if there's something that we're supposed to do, if there's a project and then you didn't reply,
1: yeah,
2: and then we need to go back on that project, but I'm going to be like, but I did send you a message on
1: it.
2: So I'm not going to be on that, okay, cool, but, you know, you need to, I'll give you a time frame of when you're supposed to. It's giving each other time in between. That's what I do to everyone that I message.
1: Sure.
2: But WhatsApp really is supposed to make everything fast and easy, you know.
1: Yes, it's
2: force,
1: communication. It's a different means of communication. Yeah. Back in the day, we only had telephones, actual physical big telephones.
2: And those big books, yellow pages. You guys had yellow pages back then.
1: You could knock a person out.
2: Actually, even with the phone. why were you guys weaponizing everything? Even with the phones, were like bricks. I'm like, what was actually happening? Computers, TVs, everything was like, this can be used as a weapon.
1: I'm telling you.
2: What is happening?
1: You know the TVs?
2: I'm getting hysterical now, seriously.
1: Because TVs came out in 1975, which is the year that I was born, okay? And my parents bought one, and it was in this huge box. So it wasn't like a big flat screen TV.
2: Yes.
1: It was this big, like, TV, and it came in this wooden box. It was so ugly. And even after the TV broke, my parents kept the box because you could close the door and the box, and it was so ugly.
2: Exactly.
1: Oh my word. But they would put the other TV on top of the big.
2: You see,
1: it's so
2: it's
1: gross.
2: Need manpower just to carry it. Manpower. You need to hire 50 guys to carry that
1: exactly.
2: thing.
1: Exactly.
2: I'm like, what?
1: But I will tell you this. They don't make things like they used to back then. And I'm going to quickly give you an example because we need to wrap up. But basically, my parents bought a fridge in 1966 when my sister was born.
2: Yeah,
1: okay?
2: That was a long time.
1: That's a very long time ago. My sister's no longer with us.
2: Oh,
1: she passed away when she
2: sorry
1: was
2: about
1: yeah
2: that.
1: When she was 41. But anyway, so they bought a fridge. That fridge lasted, BK, until the early 2000s.
2: Ah, Lynn. So if you're talking quality.
1: That's it.
2: If we're talking quality.
1: Things are cheap. They make everything. Even like the places that you stay in now, when all these places, these developments that are going up quickly, they do everything cheap, so the stuff breaks. It doesn't last. Stuff isn't made to last anymore, but yet you pay the premium for
2: it's
1: it.
2: It's quick.
1: Hey?
2: It's instant.
1: Yeah, yeah. I feel like we could carry on talking for 70 more years, but but we need to. We'll continue the conversation next Friday.
2: Yeah, most definitely.
1: So BK is going to leave me now. I'm gonna play you out with a song, and I'm gonna say goodbye in the next little bit.

It's been my absolute pleasure to keep you company this morning. It's Friday. I'm in such a good mood. I hope that you are as well. And I pray that you have the best and most beautiful, blessed weekend. Enjoy the rugby. Enjoy whatever it is that you do, whether you're pottering around the house, whatever it is that you do. Have a lekker, lekker weekend. I hope you enjoyed the show, Mensa. I'm going to chat to you and see you on a Monday again. From me, Lynn Clutie, behind the mic at your Eden FM studios, I bid you farewell, God bless, and goodbye.

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1: This is a more than 2-year rebuild in Maringspoort, but we will pull out all the stops and look at making sure that we've at least got a temporary reinstatement so that we can get at least stop and goes and some access through the port still this year, while we obviously will be re-engineering and designing for a better build that it doesn't wash away again, and obviously making sure that we're giving access to the economy. That's the most important thing. And then, of course, the Swartberg Pass, which is much more of a tourist pass, not able to take big vehicles.
0: Sunparks with the suspension bridge, Storms River, it's the gama, it's a vuli, with Nakobeni, Ilungiswa, Ipuloko Shazio, Kole Prohoni, Kale, Ebucheni, Glonyaka, Ikuga. 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
2: The project has been progressing well, and the overall completion date has been brought forward. The refurbishment is now expected to be completed around the 31st of July, with full public access to all three suspension bridges resuming on the 1st of August. We appreciate the patience, understanding and cooperation shown by visitors, tour operators and local stakeholders throughout the refurbishment period. These improvements will enhance the safety, longevity and visitor experience of one of Garden Route National Park's most iconic attractions. Sunparks also apologizes for the inconvenience caused by this temporary closure and looks forward to welcoming visitors back to enjoy the fully refurbished suspension bridge.
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The Rosemore Home for the Aged invites you to our winter dance on Saturday, the 18th of July, 2026. 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
1: 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Dis mos die Highway Fishery specialiteit, of course, die lekkerste vis en chips in George.
0: Highway Fishery sê sy, waar is hulle geleë? My ouens by die week kan ook mos van die lekker vis en chips eet.
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1: 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Wag, hier is sy nommer. 083-710-7983.
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The time is 10:30. I'm Sebastian Coleridge with your news headlines. Good day. The Western Cape Infrastructure Minister, Tessa Simmons, has urged motorists to obey traffic rules while using the Prince Albert Pass, which is serving as an alternative route during the closure of Meyerspoort. The Oudtshoorn Regional Court has convicted Jolyn Andries on two counts of culpable homicide and one count of driving under the influence of alcohol. The wife of an alleged gang leader serving a prison sentence at Polesmore Prison has been arrested on allegations of bribing a police officer to smuggle illicit goods into the correctional facility. Deputy Minister of Basic Education Regina Mole says coding and robotics will be introduced at all African primary schools within the next 2 or 3 years as part of a national curriculum. And players and management of Mamelodi Sundowns have paid tribute to teammate Jaden Adams following his death. The club described Adams as a valued member of the team whose dedication, professionalism and contribution on and off the field left a lasting impact. That and your financial indicators all will follow at about 11 o'clock when you give it that complete bulletin. For NFM News, I'm Sebastian Coleridge.

last year, they rescued 1,548 people. Oh, and 70 animals. So that's more than 1,600 reasons why you should support the NSRI. And if that's not enough, how about a million reasons? That's right. The NSRI is giving away 1 million rand this year. And all you need to do to enter is donate. So please, donate, do good, and you could win at nsri.org.za. 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

A very good morning. The time is 11 o'clock. I'm Sebastian Coleridge with your news. Good day. Western Cape Infrastructure Minister Tarsus Simmons has urged motorists to obey traffic rules while using the Prince Albert Pass, which is serving as an alternative route during the closure of Meyrinspoort. He said the pass is a secondary access road and appealed to drivers to exercise caution for their own safety. Simmons also stressed the importance of keeping the route accessible for residents of Prince Albert and Oudtshoorn who rely on it for daily travel while repairs to Meyrinspoort continues. The Oudtshoorn Regional Court has convicted Jolyn Andries and two counts of culpable homicide and one count of driving under the influence of alcohol. He was sentenced to 8 years imprisonment. The convictions relate to an incident in which two people lost their lives. Following sentencing, Andries' legal team indicated that they intend to appeal the sentence. The appeal process will allow a higher court to review the punishment imposed, while the convictions and sentence remain subject to the outcome of those legal proceedings. The wife of an alleged gang leader serving a prison sentence at Polesmoor Prison has been arrested on allegations of bribing a police officer to smuggle illicit goods into the correctional facility. Authorities alleged that she offered the officer money in exchange for assistance in bringing prohibited items into prison. The suspected bribery scheme was uncovered during an investigation leading to her arrest. Police say investigations are continuing to determine whether others were involved and whether similar incidents occurred provisionally. Deputy Minister of Basic Education Regina Mhole says coding and robotics will be introduced at all South African primary schools within the next 2 to 3 years as part of the national curriculum. Speaking at the launch of a new artificial intelligence coding and robotics center at Kuhle Primary School in Kleiberga, she said nearly two-thirds of primary schools already offer the subject. Mhole said government is working with private sector partners to expand access and equip learners with digital skills needed for a technology-driven future. Players and management of Mamelodi Sundowns has paid tribute to teammate Jaden Adams following his death. The club described Adams as a valued member of the team whose dedication, professionalism and contribution on and off the field left a lasting impact. Teammates, coaches and club officials have expressed their condolences to the family, friends and loved ones. Honoring his commitment to the club and the sport, the football community has also joined in mourning Adams, remembering him for his talent and obviously his character. And with that being said, a look at your financial indicators. A short while ago, the rand traded against the US dollar at 16 rand 46, the euro at 18 rand 83, the British pound at 22 rand 17, gold is selling at $3,989 at 29 cents a fine ounce. Brent crude is $85.08 a barrel, and Bitcoin is currently trading at $63,427.52. This is the end of your news bulletin compiled by the NFM News team. Stay tuned, your weather report follows shortly.

A very good morning and welcome back. A look at your weather report for the West, North and Southern Cape for today, Friday, the 17th of July, 2026. Outzone, the rust and there's the minimum of 8 and a max of 19 degrees can be expected with cloudy conditions. George Massabi Wilderness, Neisner, Central and Bedburg Bay, 11 and 17 with cloudy conditions. Albertina Rivers in Heidelberg, 11 and 18 with cloudy conditions. Carlsdorp, Ladysmith and Zoa, 7 and 21 with cloudy conditions. Swellendam, 7 and 21. And then Uniondale, 8 and 18 can be expected with cloudy conditions. 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
3: Hou jy van langarmsdans? 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Die gewilde Melody Sex Orkees gaan muziek maak en die Eden FM span gaan saam kuier. Die prijs is slegs R120. Bring jou eie X, Y, Z en Mankie. Deure oop om 7 namiddag. 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Kaartjies beskikbaar by die Eden FM kantore en die organiseerders Yvette by 044-874-5085 of kontak Auntie Molly by 073-618-6913. Blanche Benjamin by 067-338-7366 of Maggie Williams by 072-270-0571. Kom ons gooi op.
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1: 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Mag die Here alle siele in vrede laat rus. You are invited to an innovative evangelism masterclass. It's for free. It's redefining outreach for a modern world with 1-minute witness, children's evangelism, growing disciples, digital evangelism, creative youth outreach, reaching the 4 L's. On the 18th of July 2026 at 8:30 a.m. till 2 p.m. at the Oudtshoorn Civic Center, refreshments and lunch will be provided. 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We're celebrating our seniors in style. 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The dress code: come in your finest attire. Tickets can be bought or collected at the Mossel Bay Seniors. Christian Counseling in Oudtshoorn bied aan Level 2 opleiding Love, Servanthood and Prayer. 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Die kursus is gratis en almal is baie welkom.
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0: 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You can also talk to Reverend Johannes Michels on the following number, 083-967-3172, 083-967-3172, or talk to Auntie Molly on 063-153-8402, 063-153-8402, or 073-618-6913, 073-618-6913. You're invited to the book launch of Apostle Francia Philander titled Behind the Second Veil. It takes place on Saturday the 25th of July 2026 at the Eagles Nest Ministries International Olympic Drive, Pucklesdorp in George, from 5 p.m. till 7 p.m. The entry only 300 Rand, which includes a meal and the book. For more information, you can make contact with Apostle Francia Philander if you want to buy a ticket or get hold of the book. You can contact Apostle Francia Philander, 084-664-7661, 084-664-7661. 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
2: 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The Myrtle Tree NPO, a shade for single moms, as a 24-hour crisis pregnancy support line. Finding out you're pregnant and can't be very stressful, dealing with the disappointment and worries can make it difficult to know what to do. 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What's
3: Swazi is an FM community diary. 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
0: Kwimalikezi ezimali randi 16.48 kwidola yasemelika ibe 18.85 kwi-euro. 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
2: 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Dis mos die Highway Fisheries specialiteit, of course, die lekkerste vis en chips in George.
1: 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My ouens by die week ook mos van die lekker vis en chips eet.
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0: Baby, I Love You. Yes, what a song. What a song. Right here on Your Voice in Paradise. We're getting ourselves ready for the news. Right, thank you so much to Jazzy D. In FM. Hello.
1: Kas ingeskakel by die werk en ek luister lekker vir julle. 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
2: Hi Daryl. Everyone in life got a purpose. And that was given by God. What you do with it is your own well-being. Mentally, physically. And health is one of the most important things. Please Daryl, we all love you. Keep well.
0: Well, there you have it, Daryl. You heard that message. We got to get ourselves ready for the news, Daryl, quickly. You heard the message.
3: Thank you, Roland. I've learned in the short while ago that we are family. You are my blood cousin. Thank you.
0: Thank you so much, blood cousin. All right. We're getting ourselves ready for the news with Julene Feroza McKeer.

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The time is 1:30. I'm Sebastian Coleridge with your news headlines. Good day. Recovery work continues on the Swartberg Pass following yesterday's truck accident, and the road remains closed to all traffic under further notice. Actually, until further notice, the recovery vehicles from Beaufort West and Cape Town arrived earlier today to remove the overturned truck from the river, and process expected to take between 5 and 8 hours. Two children who had been missing since Monday the 13th of July were found safe on Tuesday evening. And more than 250,000 learners across 232 high schools were empowered through career clubs during the 2025 academic year, according to the parliamentary reply to the Democratic Alliance. The initiative, supported by the Western Cape Government Growth for Jobs strategy, connects learners with education institutions. And a cordon and search operation in Village Heights, Hillview, on Thursday the 16th of July led to the arrest of 20 suspects. Members of Operation Prosper confiscated 3 firearms, including an assault rifle. And finally, Banyana will depart for Morocco on Saturday as preparations intensify for the CAF Women's Africa Cup of Nations 2026. That and your financial indicators all will follow at about 2 o'clock, when we give you that complete bulletin at 2. For NFM News, I'm Sebastian Coleridge.

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All right, there to your voice in paradise. Ja, liefde kom net een keer in die lewe tyd, né? 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All right, back to the music. I've got Anita Baker. Right here on your number one in the Southern Cape, 20 minutes away from the hour of 2 o'clock. It's the Midday Connection. Right here on the FM, your voice in paradise.

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1: Your moment.
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1: Your future.

Very good afternoon. It's just after 2 o'clock. I'm Sebastian Coleridge with your news. Good day. Recovery work continues on the Swartberg Pass following yesterday's truck accident, and the road remains closed to all traffic until further notice. Two recovery vehicles from Beaufort West and Cape Town arrived earlier today to recover the overturned truck from the river. The process is expected to take between 5 and 8 hours. According to the Gandhi District Municipality Fire Chief Dion Stoffels, the chemical spill has been contained. Diesel leaked from the truck, but weed from its cargo absorbed much of it. Rescue teams have reinforced streams with absorbent pads and peat to prevent further pollution. The two children who have been missing since Monday the 13th of July were found safe on Tuesday evening the 14th of July and reunited with their parents. Local authorities confirmed the recovery and said the children are unharmed. The case brought relief to the Riverdale community, which had been deeply concerned during the search. And more than 250,000 learners across 232 schools, actually high schools, were empowered through career clubs during the 2025 academic year. According to the parliamentary reply to the Democratic Alliance, the initiative supported by the Western Cape Government Growth for Jobs strategy connects learners with education institutions, industries and future development, or actually future employment opportunities. A total of 4.6 million rand was invested, with each school receiving 17,500 rand to establish a club. Plans are underway to expand the programs to 152 schools in 2026, ensuring career guidance reaches grade 6 and 7 learners. A cordon and search operation in Village Heights, Hillview, on Thursday, the 16th of July, led to the arrest of 20 suspects. Members of Operation Prosper confiscated 3 firearms, including an assault rifle, 2 men aged 21 and 22, and a 42-year-old woman were arrested for possession of unlicensed and prohibited firearms. 17 illegal immigrants were also detained during the operation. The suspects will appear in the Muizenberg Magistrate Court. Meanwhile, Operation Lockdown 3 recovered an assault rifle in Rocklands, where a 35-year-old man was arrested. And finally, Banyana will depart for Morocco on Saturday as preparations intensify for the CAF Women's Africa Cup of Nations 2026. South Africa's senior women's national team has been drawn into Group B alongside Ivory Coast, Burkina Faso and Tanzania. Head coach Dr. Desiree Ellis is expected to announce a final squad today. According to SAFA, the team has climbed to 57th on the FIFA rankings after a 1-0 victory over Japan in June, and it's currently second in Africa behind Nigeria. The tournament runs from the 26th of July to the 16th of August in Morocco. And with that being said, a look at your financial indicators. A short while ago, the rand traded against the US dollar at 16.46, the euro at 18.83, the British pound at 22.17, gold is selling at $3,989.29 a fine ounce. Brent crude oil is $85.08 a barrel, and Bitcoin is currently trading at $63,427.52. This is the end of your news bulletin. Compiled by the NFM News team, stay tuned. Your weather report follows shortly.

A very good afternoon. Welcome back. A look at your weather report for the West, North and Southern Cape for tonight and tomorrow. That is the 18th of July 2026. Outzone, day rust and days, the minimum of 8 and a max of 19 with cloudy conditions. George Mosby Wilderness and Eisner, Sedgefield and Bedeburg Bay, 11 and 17 with cloudy conditions. Albertina, Riversdale, Heidelberg, 10 and 18 with cloudy conditions. Colorsdale, Ladysmith and Zawa, 7 and a max of 20 can be expected with cloudy conditions. Swellendam, 7 and 20 with cloudy conditions. Uniondale, 8 and 18 with cloudy conditions. 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

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It's time for the final countdown. 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

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Away from 3 o'clock, and I'm gonna be with you up until 3, getting you ready for the afternoon drive.

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1: The search was conducted by members of Operation Prosper on Thursday, 16 July. While executing their duties at one address, members found three firearms, one of which had no serial number. They arrested two male suspects aged 21 and 22, as well as a 42-year-old female for possession of unlicensed firearms and possession of a prohibited firearm. Additionally, a total of 17 illegal immigrants were apprehended during the operation. The suspects will make their first court appearance at the Muizenberg Magistrates Court once they have been charged.
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2: The DA welcomes the continued success of the Western Cape Education Department's career clubs, supported by a 5 million rand investment through the Growth for Jobs strategy. More than 250,000 learners have already benefited by exploring education and career opportunities while spending more time in positive, safe environments that help keep them away from crime, gangs and substance abuse. We also welcome the expansion to more than 150 primary schools in 2026, giving even more learners a strong start in planning for their futures.
0: Imali ke zezimali irandi 16 rand 33 cents, kwidola yasemelika ibe 18 rand 73 cents, kwi-euro ipondi yasebritane 22 rand 11 cents, igolide ethengisa nge-$4,033.74 iawunsi ecoliweyo, olikrwadi yohlobo lwakwa-brand $84.65 umphanda, ibitcoin urhweba nge-$64,525.6. 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
1: The Rosemore Home for the Aged invites you to our winter dance on Saturday, the 18th of July, 2026. 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
2: 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Dis mos die Highway Fishery specialiteit, of course, die lekkerste vis en chips in George.
1: 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My ouwens by die week kan ook mos van die lekker vis en chips eet.
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2: 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Skakel jou aan. Wag, hier is sy nommer. 083-710-7983.
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The Eden FM Powertrain Weekly Subdrive team has finished the second week in Knysna Plate, Toast Rumpton and Uniondale. Thank you to our supporters, Roland and Auntie Monica in Knysna, the Hornley Clinic, Lamco Service Station in Hornley, Mark Bosman, Denise at Karma House in Toast Rumpton, Bill and Ingrid at Toast Rumpton Hall, the PPC Church in Plettenberg Bay with Sister Essie and Pastor Jonas, the Skalzerheim Hotel in Uniondale, and the friendly help and support of our Carpe Diem volunteers. We are now on our way with the support of Norsup, Power Trade, ReadyPack, Sasco, Imbo, We Buy Cars, Jam Clothing, Easy Care, Leboa Gas, Martin Funerals and Megalink to the Klenkeroer, Kangaland and George areas. On Monday 20 July 2026, we are in Dessendorp at Bokraal at 6 a.m. and in the Rust at the George's Blomnek Tavern at 12 o'clock. Tuesday 21 July 2026 in Oudtshoorn at the Skorsoppie Centre in Wolf Road at 6 a.m. and Pirovit Crash in Formwood at 12 o'clock. Wednesday 22 July 2026 in Ladysmith at the Nissenville Community Hall at 6 a.m. and at USAFE Ladysmith at 12 o'clock. And Thursday 23 July 2026 in Culloddor at Royal Heights at 6 a.m. and at Lucy's Saflaki at 12 o'clock. On Friday 24 July 2026 in George at Highway Fisheries and Nelson Mandela Boulevard at 6 a.m. and at the Pick and Pay parking area in Pakkelsdorp from 12 o'clock. Come spend time with Sebastian, Corey, Ma Sarah, Auntie Molly, Blanche Benjamin, the young NJ and the Carpe Diem teams and share a warm cup of soup and bread in the best evening music. Eden FM and Power Trade, because we care.

Very good afternoon. The time is 4 o'clock. I'm Sebastian Coleridge with your news. Good day. A fire broke out at Smith's Winkel restaurant on Langenhoven Road in Oudtshoorn earlier today. According to information available so far, the fire is believed to have been started in the restaurant's kitchen before spreading rapidly throughout the building. Emergency services have responded to the scene to contain the blaze. At this stage, the cause of the fire has not yet officially been confirmed, and investigations are expected to determine the circumstances surrounding the incident. The Western Cape government says, subject to favourable conditions, a temporary solution will be in place in Meyrinspoort within the next 6 months. This will see the road reopened to vehicles with strict access control measures in place. Meyrinspoort was severely damaged in recent severe weather, with flood lines double in height of the 1996 flood. The heritage patch, which connects the Klein Karoo and Greater Karoo, consists of 20 river crossings, all of which were damaged in some way. Windy says the permanent restoration of the pass will take at least 2 years and will cost hundreds of millions of rands, but says the provincial government is committed to deliver a temporary solution as soon as possible. The DA in the Western Cape has cordoned the recent wave of criminal attacks on public transport, including the recent torch of 3 Kaida taxis at the Nyanga taxi rank and the continued stoning of Sibanya buses in Dunoon. Early this year, 9 taxis were set alight at the same taxi rank and the Kaida leaders were shot. Since 22nd May, 41 stone-throwing incidents have damaged 47 bus windows and 3 windscreens, with at least 7 passengers injured. The DA's Noma French Mbombo says these attacks endanger commuters, threaten livelihood, and undermine confidence in public transport. She says setting taxis alight and stoning buses are criminal acts and place innocent lives at risk. Deputy Minister of Basic Education Regina Moule says coding and robotics will be introduced in all South African primary schools within the next 2 years or 3 years as part of the national curriculum. Speaking at the launch of the new Agri-Artificial Intelligence Coding and Robotics Centre in Kulile Primary School in Kabega, she said nearly two-thirds of primary schools already offer the subject. Moule said government is working with private sector partners to expand access and equip learners with digital skills needed for technology-driven future. More than 250,000 learners across the 232 schools, that is high schools, were empowered with career clubs during the 2025 academic year. According to parliamentary reply to the DA's Democratic Alliance, the initiative supported by the Western Cape government's Growth for Jobs strategy connects learners with education institutions, industries and future employment opportunities. A total of 4,006 million rand was invested, with each school receiving 17,500 rand to establish a club. Plans are underway to expand the program to 152 primary schools in 2026, ensuring career guidance reaches grade 6 and grade 7 learners. And on that note, that's the end of your news bulletin compiled by the EFM News team. Stay tuned, your weather report follows shortly.

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That was Sinazo Gobel with your 4:30 news headlines in isiXhosa. Thank you, Sinazo. So you will be back at the top of the hour with your mains right here on the Drive Show.

0: Ja, so met die klanke van Pibo Bryce bring het ons by 3 minute voor 5. 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Ons praat winterkeer dans.
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1: Is jy bekommerd oor die kwaliteit van jou drinkwater? 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
2: It is 5 o'clock. Here's Sanazo Guba with your 5 o'clock news, weather and financial indicators in Isikosa. It is straight over to you, Ms. G.

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1: This is a more than 2 years rebuild in Maringsport, but we will pull out all the stops and look at making sure that we've at least got a temporary reinstatement so that we can get at least stop and goes and some access through the port still this year, while we obviously will be re-engineering and designing for a better build that it doesn't wash away again, and obviously making sure that we giving access to the economy. That's the most important thing. And then, of course, the Swartberg Pass, which is much more of a tourist pass, not able to take big vehicles.
0: USanParks othi suspension bridge storms river itsetsikama usavuliwe nakubeni salungiswa iphulo lokuhlaziya lebhorho neyaqala ebutsheni kulo nyaka liquka ukutshintshwa nokomeleza kwamacandelo angundoqo olwakhiwo ukuze kuphuculwe ukhuseleko lwayo phakathi kwezinye izinto. 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
2: The project has been progressing well and the overall completion date has been brought forward. The refurbishment is now expected to be completed around the 31st of July with full public access to all three suspension bridges resuming on the 1st of August. We appreciate the patience, understanding and cooperation shown by visitors, tour operators and local stakeholders throughout the refurbishment period. These improvements will enhance the safety, longevity and visit experience of one of Garden Route National Park's most iconic attractions. So apologizes for the inconvenience caused by this temporary closure. Looks forward to welcoming visitors back to enjoy the fully refurbished suspension bridge.
0: UJolin Andres ugwetywe iminyaka yesibhozo entolongweni ngamatyala amabini okubulala ngempazamo nelinye loqhuba phantsi kwempembelo zotywala yinkundla yesithelo sase-Olton. 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
0: Malikeze izimali rand 16 rand 33 cents kwidola yasemelika ibe 18 rand 73 cents kwi-euro. 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

0: Hou op om geld te mors op advertenties wat mense vergeet. 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Eden FM, wat luisteraars reg oor die tuinroete in kopers omskep.
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0: Goeienaand Suid-Kaap, Gardenhout en elke luisteraar wat vanaand saam met ons op Eden FM kuier. 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
1: De Silva. Tess de Silva hier, originally from Pakkersdorp, Pex, in die George, currently residing in Cape Town. So I was asked to answer a few questions and I decided I could basically answer all the questions just through a small little story about me. Basically the story is all about having faith, knowing your why, and having the proper support structure. Sometimes you might not even have the proper support structure, but that's why you must just have your faith, because note that God has always a plan, and you might not know what that plan is, but there is a plan. You know, you must just have faith. You know, recognition for me is basically consistency, discipline, just being determined. It's not just about being consistent, disciplined, and determined when there's people watching, but actually being there even in the shadows when you're alone, because sometimes you might not get all that recognition that you want, and then you will get a bit demotivated. But just know that there are people watching. You are inspiring at least one or two people. And that's always one of my goals, just to inspire the youngsters, to keep them away from the wrong things and just rather inspire them to do the positive things. You know, coming from SWD, from George, Pakkersdorp, and then coming to Cape Town was a big shift for me, because I was so used to a certain way of life, and then you come into Cape Town, it's like you're all these different ways, you know. But I had a very good support system, especially for my mom and my aunt, Auntie Rosie, them, and then my family, who and my sister as well, who were supporting me with whatever I wanted to pursue. Yes, I made mistakes, and yes, obviously I had to learn from those mistakes, but that's also part of the journey. You have to learn. Also, always have faith. Always know that God has a plan for you. Like, sometimes things might be going wrong, you must just know that God has a plan. Don't give up, Manji. I hit the plan. Yeah, look, one of my biggest goals was to make the Springboks, but obviously, due to a few choices and all that, I did not make it, but God blessed me even more. I'm able to say I have my own apartment, I have my own this and my own that, which I was blessed with by God, because I worked. God gave me the ability to work. He also gave me the ability to play rugby, and that's where I also made quite a okayish name for myself. I believe in always giving 100% whatever you do. If it's reading, give 100% in reading. If it's making up your bed, do 100% in making up your bed. But that same discipline that you do, you must just incorporate in every aspect of your life. That's playing rugby, that's doing your work. Just incorporate 120% mentality, and then you will be successful. I would just like to leave you maybe with this one verse, Jeremiah 29, verse 11. For out of the plans that God has for me, that's to prosper, not harm. Sometimes you might think that everything's going wrong, but just remember, it's part of God's plan. And His plan is not to harm you, but it's rather to build you, prepare you for all the blessings He has in store for you.
0: Dis 'n goeie tyd om die volume effens harder te draai, en as jy nou in die kombuis staan en skielik begin saamsing, onthou net, ons beloof niks oor die kwaliteit van jou sang nie. Kom ons luister nou na Training Season deur Dua Lipa.
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0: It's Ria Kopani, Suka. Before that, no. Before that, we played you something from 031 Chopper. Fast Fast is a brand new one featuring El Chapo, Ben Zoe, and Roscoe Steezy. 9 minutes after 8 o'clock, ladies and gents.
1: 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We're open.

0: what they say. You know what they say. Those who met shall meet again. So with us after 8 o'clock. Welcome to the Youth Hub on Eden FM, your voice in paradise. It's a Friday evening. What a lovely Friday it is. The weather is not so bad. It's not doing bad at all, as per other people's anticipations. But we're here nonetheless. We're calling it the baddest youth show in the land. It's your favorite show on the weekend. We're doing it every single Friday between 8 right up until 10 o'clock with myself, BK Worldwide. First of all, before we get into it, thank you so much to Mr. Mlando. Mr. Mlando with the sports show. He's back again next week. Do catch him in our shows as he updates you on everything sports. On everything, sporting fixtures, updates, everything that you need to know about your sports that's going on in and around the Southern Cape and South Africa. It's back again on your radio with the show between, say, 7 and 8 o'clock. Otherwise, right about now, we're here to make sure that you serve some youthtainment at its best. As mentioned, I go by the name BK Worldwide. I'm anchoring this thing with you on my side to make sure that I keep your Friday very fresh and very nice and very lovely. To kickstart your weekend. To kickstart the show, we'll be getting into what we call hashtag Double Hub. Double Hub will give you two songs back to back. It's a throwback session, as we always call it, just to remind you of the good and awesome music that we've once had in a beautiful country that is South Africa. Following up, we do have hashtag FMF Fresh Music Friday, where we get to unpack some of the beautiful songs that have dropped in the world of the piano, in the world of True Step, and a beautiful Mzansi South that is making the most spectacular music. In doing so, we're going to give you songs that are currently making waves and songs that you're going to be have to, or songs that you should be checking out. New ones fresh from the box that are topping the charts, and of course, that are just doing the most from your TikToks to everywhere. You're hearing those songs everywhere. We're going to be playing those as well. Hashtag artist profile we do have. That's where we're profiling your favorite artist. That's through three songs that we know them by, you know, and also going through their biography, some of the accolades they're able to achieve through their craft, through their music as well. To finish the whole thing off, you are wrapping it up with your hashtag Youth Hub Unplugged Mix as we're swerving into 10 o'clock. Otherwise, in between, it's bangers upon bangers upon bangers, as we are making sure that we're keeping the whole thing, the whole tradition of youthfulness alive. Right, 15 minutes after 8. 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Alternatively, at BK Worldwide, you'll be finding me there as well. Hashtag Yaku in the next 2 hours is hashtag Youth Hub. 0605452693. Why are you rocking with me tonight? What are you getting up to? Are you out and about? Are you indoors? Are we together on this lovely, lovely Friday? 044-884-0831. Do call us up as well. 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

0: sounds of Natim Teto alongside Big Nas, the way he's being featured, by the way. The song is called Incwadi Yothando. Wrapping up our hashtag Double Hub. It's our throwback session, as you know. Right before, we gave you something from Heavy K with Professor's called Beautiful War. Two jams just to give you that nostalgia, just to ease you into that whole thing of we once had good music in South Africa. Taking us to 29 minutes. It's after 8 o'clock. Welcome to the Youth Hub on Eden FM, your voice in paradise with myself, BK Worldwide. 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We've just wrapped up our first one, being hashtag Double Hub, where we give you two songs as a back-to-back session. I will let it simmer.
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2: Is jy bekommerd oor die kwaliteit van jou drinkwater? 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
0: Alright, this is BK Worldwide. Catch you this coming Friday, 8 to 10 on the Youth Hub. Here on Eden FM, your voice in paradise. Indeed, 8 right up until 10 o'clock will serve you some youth-tainment at its best. What do you actually think of the two songs that we just played for you? Because to some people, nostalgia is real music. Not saying that the music that is being played now is not real music, but nostalgia is where it's at. Where you're like, ah, oh, young BK, this one takes me back. It reminds me of such and such. It reminds me of so and so. This is where it used to happen back in the day. This is how the vibes were like. And that is what's nice about music. It takes you to a place where you're like, have I been there? I see your comments coming through. I'll play just one more song and then straight after read through a couple of comments that are coming through to people that are saying, BK, you're not alone, brother. We're with you right up until that last one. 060-505-2693 is the number that you have to come through on. That's our WhatsApp line, by the way. So those voice notes are welcome via that number. Or otherwise, 044-884-0831. Do call us up.

singing the lyrics, the young man is singing along, man. It just shows that if you make an impact in any way in society, trust me, even the kids are able to be like, yo, trust me, we see. It's one of the songs that you kickstart your hashtag Fresh

0: one producer, one DJ that is worth checking out right now, I would tell you DJ Vic all the time. On this one, it's Baba Lwa M, Kelvin Momo, Mitch ST, and DJ Vic himself. It's called Smagate. Before this, it's Ningi Kunze. And of course, wrapping up our hashtag Fresh Music Friday. Ningi Kunze is a song, a brand new one by Jazz Works, as we're just giving you the brand new hits that are doing the most. Let's check out on some of the songs that, some of the comments rather, that came through here. JC came through again saying, I'm a piano all day, my guy. Those log drums, nah, nothing beats that energy. Oh, yes. Because now it's a thing of, is it I'm a piano? Is it three step? What's going on? But I think there's no competition. Both genres are just thriving, respectively. By the way, talking about that, there is an upcoming I'm a piano Scorpion Kings live at FNB Stadium on the 19th of September 2026. One of the largest celebrations, if you ask me. One of the largest I'm a piano celebrations, if you ask me, because I can already imagine the lineup. Babala M will be there. Bo Kelvin Momo will be there. Young Stana, obviously. Tattoo Hearts. Yeah. Over 80,000 fans that expected to be there. And, you know, tickets are actually now on sale, so do grab those. 11 minutes after 9 o'clock. Nice one. Wrapping up our hashtag double play for Fresh Music Friday. Taking us to the other side of 9 o'clock as we swiftly prepare for the three songs that we're going to be playing by your favorite artist.
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0: Lerato Muloy coming through saying, hey BK, Lerato from Nice, and I'm dancing in my room right now. The show is too good. Trust me, Lerato, we haven't done anything because we're preparing now for the hashtag artist profile. You get to profile your favorite artist through the three songs that have shaped them into the artist that we've come to know and love. We want to prepare you swiftly. By the way, if you just open your radio, this is Eden FM, your voice and

Nothing much, we're just here to kickstart your weekend. Steve's 80 year on Gaza featuring BC Camp Masters, General Mamani there in the background as well. Yo! What a way to just make sure that your weekend is just swerving in nicely. Right before that, we gave you Lingo, mate. It's a song by LKG, MSA, and Semi K featuring me, So Cool. One of my favorite tracks, if you do ask me. We're going straight to hashtag artist profile. The artist that we're profiling here this week is none other than, I would say, top five or top three of the best female vocalists. I don't want to say I'm a piano, because you don't want to box them. Today they're here, tomorrow they're there. You know, there's three steps. There's this, there's that. So we are profiling none other than Uthato Hearts, a rapper known as Uthato Hearts, of course, who's a rising star and a piano vocalist and singer, was born in Painville Springs in April on the 21st in 2004. Of course, is famous for her role on the hit track Olele, and is recognized for her deep melodic vocals and collaborations with Abo Kelvin Momo, Melon Sleazy, and DJ Mark Parisa. Of course, the breakthrough yaka so Yazela from the song Kulele, which gained massive traction on TikTok as we saw it. The deep roots as a background is the music, church music, and local community where she was performing there, and also that heavily influenced her musical style. Collaborations, we're talking Kelvin Momo, we're talking Melon Sleazy, we're talking the musical chef, and Ndando Yamahubi. The recent body of work, she was featured on the Mabumota album and has been widely regarded as a standout vocalist on the amapiano scene. Of course, ladies and gentlemen, this week's artist profile, it's none other.

0: get just to wrap up your hashtag out of profile, it was none other than Uthato Hearts. And trust me, Uthato Hearts, I guess, as well, she is undoubtedly one of the people that carried the Amapiano movement that are still doing that as of now. That are actually still doing that as of now.
1: Yeah.
0: Trust me, she is one of my favorite vocalists. Let me just put it out there. If you look at her catalog, if you look at just how she does everything so perfectly vocally and everything, she is just amazing. By the way, Abandono Marco, I think it's the first song where I fell in love with her vocals, her vocal progression, and how she's just able to maneuver through everything. So shout out to her. Wrapping up our artist profile for this week, and in doing so, wrapping up the show for this week, the Youth Hub, of course, me and you meeting again next week, same time, same place. Do play safe. Do play safe. Otherwise, me and you, we're doing this radio thing again next week. We're doing a lunch show, 12 till 3 on Monday. So do make sure that you do come through. Otherwise, right about now, it is the Youth Hub Unplugged Mix. Straight after this, Major Whips is in the building for the Nightline to take you from 10 till the top of the night.

A song entitled Talk To Me, a song by DJ Ganiani. This is The Nightline, 8 minutes past the hour of 10 o'clock. This is The Nightline, let's say, every single Friday between the hours of 10 at midnight. I'm on your radio. Special shout out going out to BK Worldwide, holding you company between the hours of 8 and 10 o'clock. And for the next 2 hours, you are mine. Jelle is mine. So ek is hier om jelle lekker te entertain en ek kom jy alleen nie, you know? Always bring you two of the best DJs around the block, you know. We had to spin the block, as they would say. En as is hier my ding terug, net lekker goedjies vir julle te bring. This is Eden FM, this is The Nightline, and I go by the name of Major Whoops. En ja, ek hou vir jou geselskap tot in middernag. So ek hoop julle is gereed vir dit, want ons het twee DJs, you know, two DJs that's gonna go come and rock the decks, you know, and just here to get you going, man. If you have something to hold on to and to dance with, we're gonna take you to the 90s. From the 90s, we're gonna lift you up with some hip hop music, and then after that, we're gonna be taking you all the way to some house music in this program tonight. So I'm sure you guys are ready. Right here on Eden FM, this is The Nightline. We have two special DJs tonight, all the way from George, rocking it, and hello, Ziyami Dengterik. So good evening, man. Good evening to you. If you just tuned in, this is another edition of The Nightline. So whatever jy vanaf luister, dankie dat jy vanavond jou tyd saam ons spandeer. We've included the lineup that you've been waiting for, you know. Joining us tonight are two DJs who know exactly how to set the mood and keep the energy alive. That's no one else than Ray the DJ, that will be taking us on the first musical journey of the night, and followed by later by Deeks the Maker, who's ready to close things out in style. So we're not gonna have any confessions tonight. I know it's a bit sad, no confessions tonight, but we bring you nothing but best of music, man. A shout out going out to you that is tuned in right here on Eden FM. Shout out for you. Julle paar shout outs wat hier gekom het, wie ek moet graag groet. 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Ons WhatsApp lyn is 060-505-2693. Dis 060-505-2693. Ray, die sal reg, hy sal reg om play te druk. Hy's reg om play te druk. Hy is hier om vir julle musiek te maak. But before we get to Ray the DJ, we're gonna play you a song. That's a song by DJ Mshega. And you know, playing this good music should be a crime. Should make you a criminal. And that's up next. Criminal, a song by DJ Mshega, coming up next. And then we're gonna get to our first DJ for the night. And he's ready to rock the decks.

0: Criminal, a song by DJ Mshag and the vocalist, the one and only Ladies and Man. This is the Nightline. As I said, we always rock this show, and we start the show with a local jam, man. We start the show with a local jam right in Eden FM. This is the Nightline, and as you know, we start off the show with a specific jingle, and I'm sure you know what that one is.
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0: And that's how we do it on your favorite station. This is The Nightline. Getting to know DJ Ray Zap after the mix. And then also, I'm sure you're ready, man. I'm sure you're ready. Our first guest tonight is the one and the only Ray the DJ, who is no stranger, you know, to creating unforgettable moments behind the decks. Whether it's a chilled groove or a packed tour, the dance floor will feel the vibes. Ray the DJ knows how to read the crowd and delivers the right vibe. And that is who Ray the DJ is. And he's up next. Get ready.
1: Your favorite DJ's up next.
0: As I said,

Ray the DJ, rocking the decks. Taking you back into time with nothing but great music, man. But we are here with nothing to do, nothing else, and to bring you a good vibe and bring you nothing but the best of music and to entertain you. Claude Kelly, entertain you. Ray the DJ, here we go, sing along.

Ray the DJ, rocking the decks on the nightline. Where do you find yourself? Send us a WhatsApp to 060505-2693. You can see some mention about the WhatsApp line video call. Hear my own voice though. Hear your words, Gabby dear. This is the nightline. I give the name of Major Whoops, but this is Ray the DJ.

ladies, where you at tonight? This one is definitely for you. What a mashup, man. Best of both worlds.

0: beat goes. All alone, all the beat goes. Madonna says on and on and on the beat goes. But that was Ray the DJ, in fact, rocking the decks, and the beat just went on and on and on. Het gevloei zoals een rivier. It never runs dry, as Brian McKnight will say. Or Boys to Men, or whatever the case may be. You know, one is one, even in Hong Kong. Right here, Ray the DJ rocking the decks. What a mix, man. What a mix. Ray the DJ in the studio with us. And we are here definitely to know the man behind the music. You know, the man behind the music that's definitely going to tell us. Ray the DJ, welcome to Eden FM. This is your debut on Eden FM, right? Great, man. Great for having you here, Ray the DJ. I'm just going to see if I have the right mic. Here we go. Here we go. We have the right mic now.
1: Yep.
0: Ray the DJ says in studio and he rocked the decks. How do you feel, man?
1: I feel better now. At least was a bit nervous when I came in at first. But also, I got into everything, just flowed. So,
0: yeah, that's
1: I'm cool
0: music
1: now.
0: Does. That's what music does, man. You know, when you love music that much, you know, I can hear by the way you play. I can definitely say you are for the music, in fact.
1: Thank you, man.
0: And so, Ray, tell us a bit more about yourself. Tell the Nightline where you're from. Who is Ray the DJ?
1: Okay, I am Ray the DJ. Actually from George, born in Cape Town.
0: Mm-hmm.
1: But, yeah. I'm mostly the quiet old guy. You never see me outside unless it's in a club or now.
0: Mm-hmm.
1: Unless I have to, you know, rock the decks and whatnot.
0: Mm-hmm.
1: But also that, I'm just a chilled, laid-back guy.
0: Great, man. And when did you start DJing?
1: I started playing around when I was about 13, 14.
0: Mm.
1: Actually started doing this, taking this seriously last year in May.
0: Mm.
1: So from this, it's only been a year since
0: I've been
1: playing.
0: A year and you're playing like this already. My goodness, man.
1: Yeah.
0: My goodness. So Ray the DJ, you know the name itself. Where does it originate from?
1: Okay, so Ray is actually just a shorter version of my real name.
0: Mm.
1: And then the DJ, I got inspiration from Ryan the DJ. So I just took that, put that together, and yeah, you have it.
0: Great.
1: Now.
0: Even by the style of you playing, I can hear the influence
1: of
0: my bra Ryan, you know. Yeah, no, you know. And then also, what I wanted to ask you, as I know, as I drive, wat vir jou sound kon beskryf. Wat sou jy sê?
1: Ek sal definitely sê dis heel is different.
0: Mm-hmm.
1: Dis unique en dis surprising.
0: Mm.
1: You never know what song is going to come next when I play. So, yeah.
0: It's not the repeat. See how the souls
1: in it's not something that you hear every day. So.
0: Great, man. And that's how that's not something you find everywhere these days, you know.
1: Yes.
0: Going into clubs, I have found myself not even listening to music anymore. I'm just here for a vibe. But you know, it's refreshing to hear music that you haven't heard in a long time, or music that you wouldn't normally hear in this club setting.
1: Exactly, yeah.
0: Or when you're out in a social setting. So it's great to, you know, have that refresh every now and then.
1: Yes.
0: So it's great having that, man. And what's, if you would say out of this year that you've been playing professionally, right, what would you say was the highlight gig?
1: I would actually say the most recent one, which was last weekend. Yes, I was quite surprised by the crowd's reaction. Played something that you would usually play by yourself or in your room or somewhere.
0: Mm.
1: But like, I didn't think it would resonate like that in a club. And I think I've got basically guidelines almost so far. So yeah.
0: Yeah, so when you say guidelines as well, when you take on the next gig, does it help what you saw? And you take that feedback and then you go and iterate is the word that you would go. Would you go iterate on that and just to be better? Not that it wasn't great, but improve yourself onto the next gig.
1: What I like to do is I like to put my own spin on it. So you would rather hear, say for instance, the same or like a beat that you hear in your room or whatever, and just add like something popular to it. But then again, if the formula works, then it works. So sometimes it's not runs in the repeat, but you know what gets the crowd jumping.
0: Asso, definitief.
1: Oh,
0: yeah. Ja, nee, kijk, as jy ook so elke naweek speel, nee, dan voel jy ook so na tyd. It becomes a job afterwards,
1: yeah,
0: man. And then you don't lose the sense of wanting to play music, but you You don't play what you want, man.
1: Yeah.
0: You know what the crowd wants, so you know by now, okay, if I play the song, it's going to get them going. But it's not the one that you want to. So how do you like incorporate your own style while giving the people what they want?
1: Okay, so what I usually do before a gig, or even before I start to plan my playlist, like I generally try to see what would resonate with everybody.
0: Mm.
1: So it could be just a vocal part that you have heard in a song that you've loved way back then or now, and just mix that in with something new. So you just, you hear the new song, so like then you would like find out, okay, now it sounds better, you know, you see. So from my side, it's just try to mix everything with the new, but not keep it, but keep the same flow there, basically.
0: And if you could say one song, right, as you know, een song kon kies wat jy nooit moeg sal raak om te speel, wat song sou dit wees? En moenie sê is te Bettina nie.
1: Ah, nee. actually, a song with by a choir resonate nowadays. Mm-hmm. Kid Ink, Show Me, and Chris Brown. Yeah, like it never gets old in a sense.
0: Yo, great Kid Ink. You know, growing up, Kid Ink was one of my favorite artists from his first albums. You know, growing up, and then, so I get it.
1: Yeah,
0: I get it.
1: I think it was everybody's favorite at one point.
0: Yeah, he had hits on hits.
1: Oh yeah.
0: And then what advice would you give to a guy that's starting out right now, from what you've learned in this past year? I know it's not a long time, but what advice would you give to a guy that's, you know, they want to DJ, hulle wil nou begin te speel, and hulle soek net advies, you know, what advice would you give them? It doesn't have to be do this, do that, but like, what advice would you have?
1: I would personally say find the sound that you prefer to play, sound that, and step out of your comfort zone once in a while. Practice a lot and just be humble, stay humble, and just keep on grinding and never forget your voice.
0: What's next for Ray the DJ?
1: Big things. We got a gig in the tracks on the 15th. Liam Hans is gonna be there. So it's gonna be a vibe there. So everybody that wants to come, stick out. Wanna make the jaw fall, stick out.
0: There you have it, man. Ray the DJ. Where can people go ahead and follow your journey, man?
1: You can look on TikTok, search up Ray the DJ, on Instagram as well. You can find all of my latest snippets or updates to my latest mixes there.
0: Great, man. Ray the DJ, thanks for rocking the decks. Thanks for bringing lekker vibes, man. Dankie vir lekker tyd. Ons het definitief ons geniet. Ek seker dat 'n paar mense sommer graaf gevat en begin dans om my besigheid. You know, just gave themselves a lekker tyd, you know. And then also, anyone that would like to send a shout out, people listening to at home, your friends, your family, whoever you need to shout out will see.
1: I
0: you
1: won't
0: know?
1: Mention any names, but.
0: But sometimes with the names mentioned, you know?
1: Yeah. I prefer not to.
0: If you, don't say, you know?
1: I prefer. I like to give a shout out to my dad. Mm. He's been my number one supporter all my life, especially with the DJing now. My little brother, he's also coming up with the stuff now, so he's actually learning from me. And yeah, just all my friends, my family, everybody that knows me. They've all contributed to this journey so far. So,
0: yeah, lekker, man. Lekker, lekker. Bye, dankie weer eens. Welcome to the nightline. We'll see you again sometime soon.
1: Okay.
0: But definitely, man. Great. Up next, we do have another mix on the way. I know it's nog lekker, lekker. Die vibes rock here op jou stem in die paradise. As I said, that was Ray the DJ who rocked the decks. Ek moet sê die stoom staan nog steeds hier binne, because he was cooking, you know. He was cooking, chefing it up right here on the Nightline every single Friday between the hours of 10 and midnight. We will have Ray the DJ back soon, so stick and stay tuned right here on Eden FM. Remember the WhatsApp line at 060-505-2693. That's 060-505-2693. Stuur ons sy WhatsApp, stuur ons sy voice note, waarvan af is jy ingeskakel. And tonight, I must confess that we have no confessions tonight. Was it the confessions for Nand, for Eleni? Oh, we do have some in the bag, but I decided, you know, because we have such great music, Why don't we just get on with it, man? Get on with it. It's 4 minutes past the hour of 11 o'clock. And as I said, you know, Ray the DJ just rocked the dicks, man. Right here on Eden FM. A bit later, we do have Deeks the Maker also about to rock the dicks a bit later. But in the meantime, we do have a double play lined up for you. I'm sure you'll enjoy. It's definitely songs that you might not, will not expect, but in the program. So stick and stay tuned. A bit of Black Coffee. A bit of Chris Brown, you know. We had a bit of Run It earlier. And a bit of all the throwbacks from Ray the DJ. And as I said, what a vibe, man. Right here on Eden FM, this is the Nightline. As I said, I go by the name of Major Whip Stick. And stay tuned. As I said, a double play. And right after the double play, we will be heading, giving you again the best of the best. Right here on Eden FM, your voice in paradise. Black Coffee. With a song, man.

0: Up next, we do have Diggs the Maker, and he's the mix. And he's going to rock the set tonight. I'm sure he's ready. His hand is almost touching the cue button. So stick and stay tuned and stay locked onto this mix. Right here on Eden FM, this is The Nightline. This is your DJ, Diggs the Maker. Coming to you tonight with a bit of jams, bit of hits, bit of everything, man. Just giving you the best of the best. Great music up next. As I said, Diggs the Maker up next.
1: You always be mine, sing it to the world, always.

What a mix, man. What a mix by Deeks the Maker. Holding it down on the ones and twos. Just getting you going, man. And that was Deeks the Maker. What a fire mix. Holding it down. Is that on the nightline? Go ahead and follow him. It's at Deeks the Maker on all social media platforms. So what a mix, man. What a mix. We'll be having him back soon. Definitely having him back soon. And I'm thinking he's bringing along a few friends next time when he comes. So, yeah. Deeks the Maker, holding it down on the ones and twos. As I said, we bring you nothing but the best, nothing but great music right here on the Nightline. Coming up next, we're going to play you a song. And after that song, we're going to have to say ciao, have to say bye, and love and leave you.

Kate Renato with a song entitled Be Your Girl. You know, Tedra Moses on the vocals, keeping it down and just doing the most. Right, John Eden FM, this is the Nightline. It's that time of the night where we have to say ciao, we have to say bye. And it's just a pity, man. This has to go so quick. If I could, I would just stay here all night, man. But this, every good thing does come to an end. Next week, same time, same place, we'll be right back. Right on the Nightline every single Friday between the hours of 10 and midnight. Holding it down, I give the name of Major Whoops. We had Ray the DJ. We also had Deeks the Maker holding it down. Nothing but flames, nothing but hot mixes. They'll be back soon, man. Holding it down on the ones and twos, as you know, bringing you the Garden Roots finest right on the Nightline. As I said, have a good evening. Stay safe. Also, before I go, a few birthday shout out. A shout out going out to Jonty. Jonty sê hy verjaardag vandag. So ja, baie geluk op jou verjaarsdag, my vriend. Mag jy jou dag ten volle geniet. Gloos daar snoek op die braai en goede wat prut, jy weet. So ja, dis nou waar ons voor ons voorbereid. Een dag van morgen of later, technisch gesproken. So ja, from my side, I'm gonna have to say ciao. Be safe on the streets. Don't drink and drive. Be responsible. But enjoy yourself to the fullest. Whatever you might do yourself, as I fear nog brand, laat die aanbrand. Van dis hoe die show was. And die brand, with no one else than Ray the DJ and Deeks the Maker holding it down. Right, John Eden FM. As I said, this is the Nightline. Have a good evening. Stay safe and be amazing as you are. I got the name of Major Whoops. I'm out. Next week, same time, same place. This is the Nightline.